She work it, girl, she work the bowl. She break it down, she take it low. She's fine as hell, she's about the dough. Doing a thing right on the floor. And money, money she making. Look at the way she's shaking. Make you wanna touch her, wanna taste her. Have you lusting for her? Going crazy, face it.

Comfortable in silence, but I prefer it when we wildin'. Sundress, nothing underneath as we undress. You could look in my eyes, see I'm some mess. Couple of broken people trying to complete each other under one breath.

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1: Actually, this is a song that David Bowie and Iggy Pop wrote a while ago. And David and I recorded it on his last David Bowie Tonight's album. We're going to do that together tonight. I want everybody, listen, I want you to sway with me. And we're going to sing it together tonight.

The violin solo was by the leader, or concert master, as we call it, Charles Mutter.

0: Hey, darling, can I buy you a couple of drinks? Looking for Mr. Goodbar? Here he is. Wait a minute, I've got it. You're an Italian.
1: Huh? You're Jewish?
0: Oh, love your nails. You must be a Libra. Your place or mine?

0: PJ accepts no responsibility for the next record. This is a request.
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0: remember those scratchy old 78s? 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
1: well, it's time to dust down an old scratchy 78.
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0: This is KR1 World Radio from the bunker in the dunes of Holland. And next to me is Ruud van Heemskerk. And Ruud, why is it so cold here?
1: It isn't so cold here, but I can live with it.
0: It's very cold here, I can tell you that. Okay, you can live with it. Anyway, we try to make a radio program. This is KR1.

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It's what everyone seems to want these days. So don't you be the odd one out. 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

0: kennen wel om janken, weet je dat?
1: Thank you very much. This song is one of my favorites. It's called Somebody to Love.

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Hello. Real KR1 Music. My name is Paul, and I hope you enjoy my show from Clacton-on-Sea in the UK via this bunker in Holland.

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0: boy.
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0: Huey, or maybe Dewey. I'd like to meet you, too. What are you doing in 8 to 10 years?
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0: some money. Please give me some money. 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
1: When I walk in the spot,
0: yeah,
1: this is what they see.
0: Okay.
1: An old dirty man that drinks his own pee.
0: Got a disaster in my pants,
1: and I ain't scared to show it. Show it. Show it. Show it. I'm

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Please give me some money. Are you trying? When I walk in the spot, yeah, this is what they see. Okay. An old dirty man that drinks his own pee. Got a disaster in my pants, and I ain't scared to show it. Show it. Show it. Show it. I'm

0: taxi and I'm homeless.
1: So listen, kiddo. As you know, your mother and I, we've been seeing each other for quite a while now.
2: You guys met like 2 days ago in a bar.
3: Don't be a smartass, Gus.
1: Look, we think it's time that we took our relationship to the next level. And we just wanted to make sure you're okay with that.
2: What do you mean next level? Like kissing or something?
1: We figured you'd have some questions. So we made a little video for you. This should make everything crystal clear.

0: So what do you say, buddy?
1: What the f*** is wrong with you? You f***ed up motherfucking bastard! What the f***?
0: I think he's cool with it.
2: This is the Parody Parade.
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1: The genuine chocolate face.
0: I'd rather vote for a female or a dick sucking gay. They say he's half white, but to me he is all black.
2: And where are the white women at?
0: I'd rather cut my arm off than vote for Barack. I

0: 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I see Obama and all that I see is black.
1: And where are the white women?

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1: Excuse me while I whip this out.
2: The genuine chocolate face.
0: I won't vote for Obama. He's too black. He's not white. Too much soul. I think I'm gonna vote.
1: Hey, where are the white women at?
0: For a light-skinned guy. I won't vote for Obama. He's too black. He's too black. Black as night. Black as coal. Black as coal. He's too black.
1: Good morning, ma'am. And isn't it a lovely morning?
3: Up yours, digger.

0: you'll soon be crying. Daylight come and we'll bomb your homes, 'cause Rumsfeld's brother was a New York fireman. Daylight come and we'll bomb your homes. Hey, Mr. Yankee man, why can't you find him? It can't be that bloody hard. He lives in a cave and shits in a fucking bucket.
1: Not clever, is he?
0: Daylight come and we'll bomb your home.
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4: My fellow Americans, I'd like to announce that I'm running for president of America. 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
0: Oh my god. Ooh, that's too weird. This is freaking me out.

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